0: We out. 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
2: 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Who else on this thing with me?
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2: Regulators. You regulate any stealing of his property.

0: Dante, I would have told you, let me call you back. You would have never heard from me again.
1: Again.
2: Well, hold on. I didn't.
0: Yeah, exactly.
1: Damn.
2: That man said that to me. Don't you ever say that again.
0: Exactly.
2: And I never heard from him.
0: Exactly.
1: That's a whole brick in your window right there.
0: Oh, my God. Don't play with the car now.
1: Yeah, that's a whole brick.
2: So those are some of the songs, fellas, that you never want to walk in the house and your woman is playing. Am I right?
0: Yeah.
2: All right. It's Dee Dee in the morning.
3: That'll be $84.52.
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1: Oh, yeah.

0: right, well, good morning. It's Didi in the morning on this Wednesday hump day. Looking for Trey G to find out what's trending with Trey.
1: Hey, so what's trending, man? Gen Z is trending. You know, they say Gen Z statistically is the loneliest generation alive, is what they are saying. They say, according to a new study, which, you know, I love new studies, man. They say that Gen Z is about 80%. 80% of up to 80% Gen Zers individuals say that they are roughly lonely in this generation. If you were born between 1997 and 2012, you are considered a Gen Zer, and they say that 80% of Gen Zers are lonely.
2: Wow. That's what they say.
0: Okay. By the way, what is after 2012? What are you? Gen?
1: I believe it's Gen Alpha.
0: Okay, that's what I thought. Alpha. Okay.
1: Yeah, I believe it's Gen Alpha. Maybe. Okay. Yeah, yeah, Gen Alpha.
2: The 90s,
0: I know it.
2: Man.
0: Gen Z, and then it's Gen Alpha.
1: Then you got Gen Beta.
0: All right.
1: Okay.
0: Come on.
1: Beta generation.
0: Then must be the ones crawling right now.
2: Right.
0: Gen Beta is just born.
2: Yeah. And Gen Omega is they pregnant.
1: Shut up.
0: All right, coming up next, we got the five things you need to know to start your day. It's Didi in the morning.
3: I'm Amber Payton with BIN News Now. President Trump paid tribute to Senator Lindsey Graham at his funeral service in Washington National Cathedral.
4: The true American original who left us much too soon.
3: Trump called Graham a beloved friend and a giant of the Senate, reflecting on how their once contentious relationship grew into a close friendship. Tuskegee University's new dress code is sparking debate online. Starting this fall, the HBCU will ban bonnets, do-rags, bedroom slippers, and revealing clothing in several campus spaces, while requiring business attire for professional events. President Dr. Mark Brown says the goal is to prepare students for the workforce, though critics call the policy cultural policing. And the International Black Theater Festival is back on in Winston-Salem for its 37th year. The celebration runs through Saturday with Felicia Rashad honored Monday night. Get BIN News Now on demand 24/7 on the iHeartRadio app.
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9: Trying to get crazy with this thing. Don't you know I'm loco?

0: Wednesday hump day already. Hump. Looking for Trey G right now to find out what's trending with Trey.
1: Hey, so Cassie is trending. It looked like she scored a major court win as a judge tosses out former male escort lawsuit against her.
2: Okay.
1: So this former male escort was basically saying that he participated in the freakouts with Diddy and Cassie. He contracted an STD from Cassie. She was a willing member, willing participant of the freakouts. He was suing her for about like $20 million. And then basically Cassie is saying that he only is suing her because he knew that she won the money from Diddy. So now the judge is saying, you know what? I kind of believed it, and I'm tossing out his lawsuit.
0: Good.
1: Wow. So she will not have to face charges against the former male escort from the freakouts.
0: All right, coming up next hour, let's get ready to do a deep dive on JJ. What is this, JJ?
2: It's going to be called One Thing About JJ from the SIP.
0: Okay. That's
1: on.
0: Coming up. And
1: come
0: we got $1,000. Play our $1,000 minute game right now at 833. Talk to Didi.
2: That's 833-825-5233.
0: It's Didi in the morning.
3: I'm Misty Jordan with BIN News Now. A New York City family of a 93-year-old woman wants answers from a Queens funeral home after their loved one was allegedly cremated without their consent. Civil rights leader Reverend Kevin McCall is asking for an investigation. A new study shows eating an avocado every day reduces the risk of heart disease in obese adults.
4: So this means that one small dietary modification every day can improve your long-term heart disease risk.
3: An author of the study at a Penn State University shows eating avocados regularly reduces low-density lipoprotein particles. These are proteins that transport bad cholesterol in the blood. And a temporary installation on the National Mall is paying tribute to more than 41 million Americans who have served in the U.S. military. Get BIN News Now on demand 24/7 on the iHeartRadio app.
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0: Heidi. Well, good morning on this Wednesday.
1: Hump.
0: Yes, it is a hump day. Hey, real quick, everybody, make sure on Sunday you go and subscribe to comedian J.J. Williamson's YouTube page.
1: YouTube page, man. It's going down. Overlook will be released on YouTube at The Real J.J. from The Sip.
2: Dope as
1: hit
2: hell.
1: The subscribe button okay. Right now and get ready to watch my comedy special.
0: Yeah.
1: Boy.
0: All right. Go subscribe to his YouTube channel. The Real
1: JJ. That's so messed up.
0: The Real JJ from The Sip. Two P's.
1: Say it so amazing,
0: I know,
1: though.
0: I just had to help you out.
1: Damn.
0: Trey, what's trending?
2: Well, somebody who might help you out, JJ, is old Kevin Hart.
0: Okay.
2: Your comedy brethren.
1: Yeah.
2: You know his Funny AF series is on Netflix.
1: Yes, it is.
2: I think season one, a guy by the name of Ron Taylor.
1: Ron Taylor one. Shout out to Ron, man.
2: Shout
1: very
2: out
1: funny,
2: Ron
1: brother.
2: Taylor. Yes,
1: absolutely.
2: Indeed. Well, now he is casting for season two.
1: Okay.
2: At this point. Funny AF. So all comedians out there, if you got some jokes, if you're funny, you might want to sign up for Kevin Hart's Funny AF premiere on Netflix for season two. You can apply now at funnynetflix.com. Mm.
1: Man, that's love, man. I got some folks, man. I'm going to recommend for that, man.
2: So.
1: Yeah, man.
2: I think so.
0: I like it.
2: Ron Taylor might be blowing up real soon.
1: Oh,
2: so.
1: Yeah. Crazy. He gone.
0: All right. Listen, coming up next hour, how long have you and your best friend been locked in with one another? Or are you some BFFs from, or BFFs a thing from the past? Look, I shouldn't have said nothing about JJ.
1: See ya.
0: We'll get into that next. It's Dee Dee in the Morning.
3: I'm Misty Jordan with BIN News Now. Governor Jared Polis is celebrating Colorado's new number one ranking in education from U.S. News and World Report. Polis credits his universal preschool program, school choice, and affordable community college.
4: I think we can be proud of where we've gotten and at the same time think about where we want to go.
3: The ranking was largely based on Colorado's improvement in two-year graduation rates, preschool availability, and overall educational attainment. American Airlines is working to make up for flights canceled in Charlotte due to Tuesday's ground stoppage. The airline reported close to 300 delayed flights and close to 70 canceled flights at Charlotte Douglas International Airport. And Saturday, Lil Baby and the Jones Project hosted the 6th annual Back to School Fest in Atlanta. He gave 4,000 students gift cards, school supplies, clothes, school uniforms, and more. 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

0: in the morning, and before I get to Trey G and find out what's trending, let me tell you, follow me online. You can follow me online right now. Any questions you have, anything you have, any concerns about the show, hit me up in my DMs. You can find me at Didi. That would be D-E-D-E in the morning. All right?
1: You can tap in with me right now, A-Y-E underscore Trey G. That's A underscore Trey G Ski.
2: Hey, and trust me, you're going to want to follow me. Follow your boy, the real JJ from the Sip.
0: Two P's. Trey, what's trending?
1: Hey, so Beyonce is trending. You know, they say our good sis only talk to us when she want to sell us something. Right now, she is actually trending because she now is the sole owner of Sir David's Whiskey. You know, her two-year partnership with Moet Hennessy has ended. So now she owns her own whiskey brand outright.
0: Ahead, girl.
1: Okay. She's the sole owner. Now, they do say this retails, the whiskey retails for about $89. So you gonna come off a little sack for it.
2: Yeah, I want to go in.
0: Let me tell you something. If you buy her Sacred Hairline and her Sir Whiskey, you can't pay your rent.
1: You're going to be Sir Broke.
0: Right. Yeah. And don't get her tickets when she come out in concert.
2: You're going to be Sir Broke and Sir Drunk.
1: Nah, for real.
0: But your hair look good.
1: Thanks.
0: All right. Hey, here's the deal. We got $1,000 for you right now. Get you some of that Sacred and that Sir Davis. Here's what you got to do. Answer 10 questions correctly right now at 833. Talk to Didi.
2: That's 833-825-5233.
0: It's Didi in the morning.
3: I'm Misty Jordan with BIN News Now. Governor Jared Polis is celebrating Colorado's new number one ranking in education from U.S. News and World Report. Polis credits his universal preschool program, school choice, and affordable community college.
4: I think we can be proud of where we've gotten and at the same time think about where we want to go.
3: The ranking was largely based on Colorado's improvement in two-year graduation rates, preschool availability, and overall educational attainment. American Airlines is working to make up for flights canceled in Charlotte due to Tuesday's ground stoppage. The airline reported close to 300 delayed flights and close to 70 canceled flights at Charlotte Douglas International Airport. And Saturday, Lil Baby and the Jones Project hosted the 6th annual Back to School Fest in Atlanta. He gave 4,000 students gift cards, school supplies, clothes, school uniforms, and more. 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

sent the word. I flip faster than birds. Snoop Dogg will emerge from the smoke and go low. You shouldn't provoke. I bring the worst from the LBC. Smash motherfuckers thinking they gon' smash on me. Snoop and Dre give a

0: Misty Jordan with BIN News Now. A Georgia high school shooter has been sentenced to life in prison. Colt Gray killed two students and two teachers in 2024 at Appalachian High School. Nine others were also injured. Gray entered guilty pleas to 55 counts, including murder. Texas state lawmakers are getting an update on a new law giving university regents more control over what students learn. Texas Tech Chancellor Brandon Creighton defended the guidelines he helped write.
1: It's our obligation to stay in a reform-based mindset, always striving for excellence.
0: He says out of 14,000 courses, 92 were red flagged for defying the state's ban on DEI programs. And according to a recent report from Statistics Canada, Canadians are spending less money traveling to the U.S. Get BIN News Now on demand 24/7 on the iHeartRadio app.
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0: Christy Jordan with BIN News Now. A New York City family of a 93-year-old woman wants answers from a Queens funeral home after their loved one was allegedly cremated without their consent. Civil rights leader Reverend Kevin McCall is asking for an investigation. A new study shows eating an avocado every day reduces the risk of heart disease in obese adults.
1: So this means that one small dietary modification every day can improve your long-term heart disease risk.
0: An author of the study at a Penn State University shows eating avocados regularly reduces low-density lipoprotein particles. These are proteins that transport bad cholesterol in the blood. And a temporary installation on the National Mall is paying tribute to more than 41 million Americans who have served in the U.S. military. Get BIN News Now on demand 24/7 on the iHeartRadio app.
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4: I know that hiring can be challenging. You sort through tons of resumes and you get too many so-so applicants. You're just waiting for someone to match your role perfectly. Well, now there's a place where you can meet them

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1: Something about you. Well, I'm looking at you, whatever. Keep looking at me. You're scared now, right? Don't feel me, baby. It's just

0: I'm Misty Jordan with BIN News Now. Ohio Republican Governor Mike DeWine says a plan to deport Haitian migrants is a mistake.
1: The Haitians who are living there and employed there, they came there to work, and they came there because there were jobs that were not being filled by other people.
0: He made the comment on CBS News, arguing the move by the Trump administration could hurt the state's economy and put lives in danger. Chicago police are warning travelers about recent vehicle thefts from O'Hara Airport parking garages. Authorities say the suspect looks for unlocked cars with keys inside and drives off. In some instances, the suspect has crashed through security gates. And 50 Cent's Power series is heading to Netflix after he signed a deal with Lionsgate Television. Power will be available to watch on Netflix in November. Get BIN News Now on demand 24/7 on the iHeartRadio app.
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2: Blind stares of a million pairs of eyes, looking hard but won't realize that they will never see the peace.

0: I'm Misty Jordan with BIN News Now. Ohio Republican Governor Mike DeWine says a plan to deport Haitian migrants is a mistake.
1: The Haitians who are living there and employed there, they came there to work. And they came there because there were jobs that were not being filled by other people.
0: He made the comment on CBS News arguing the move by the Trump administration could hurt the state's economy and put lives in danger. Chicago police are warning travelers about recent vehicle thefts from O'Hara Airport parking garages. Authorities say the suspect looks for unlocked cars with keys inside and drives off. In some instances, the suspect has crashed through security gates. And 50 Cent's Power series is heading to Netflix after he signed a deal with Lionsgate Television. Power will be available to watch on Netflix in November. Get BIN News Now on demand 24/7 on the iHeartRadio app.
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0: I'm Amber Payton with BIN News Now. Black Chicago Mayor Brandon Johnson says the city has set a new record for youth employment.
1: Every additional opportunity represents another young person gaining meaningful work experience.
0: More than 32,000 jobs were created for young people this year, the highest annual total in city history. Officials credit expanded youth employment programs and new career preparation opportunities. Black Stockbridge, Georgia Mayor Jaden Williams is asking the GBI to step into the city's investigation of possible financial misconduct. The 22-year-old mayor says he's being targeted because of his age and denies any wrongdoing. And federal immigration officials are accused of using anti-Latino slurs during last year's immigration crackdown in Los Angeles. The ACLU says body camera footage and text messages show agents using derogatory terms while making arrests. The group is seeking a court order to stop what it calls race-based profiling. Get BIN News Now on demand 24/7 on the iHeartRadio app.
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0: It's the Baker Boys in the building. Terrific Tuesday. Nick V and Eric V in the building. Are you ready for this, man? 50 Cent and Tupac?
1: I mean, that'll be interesting right now. 50 Cent is teasing a Tupac and Eminem collaboration for the Street Fighter soundtrack.
0: Oh, I got it. I see where he's going with this. Nick V, Eric V, Baker Boys show starts right about now. Let's go.
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19: We specifically said no.
6: All right, it's been in the movies for a little while. It's done well in the box office. We're talking about Toy Story 5, and now they're bringing the movie to the hospitals.
13: To the top, why not? Disney and the Starlight's Children Foundation brought the Toy Story 5 to more than 400 children's hospitals around the world.
6: Very nice.
13: Creating a special movie events for young patients and their families. The program also donated more than 18,000 toys.
6: Whoa.
13: Thousands of character-themed hospital gowns, surprise experiences featuring Pixar characters and the filmmakers.
6: Oh, dang.
13: Right?
6: Yeah, that's cool.
13: Imagine being a kid, you're not feeling well, things might be going bad for the family, but here comes Toy Story to brighten the day.
6: That's great that they're, you know, backing up their words with the movie,
13: obviously.
6: Giving these toys to kids that need them out there.
13: It's great PR as well.
6: Big stuff.
13: Organizers say that the goal is to bring comfort, joy, and a sense of normalcy to children during their hospital stays.

0: Baker Boys in the house. It's a wonderful Wednesday.
1: All right, we're going to get a little adult, so you might have to cover your kids' ears. Oh, give them the earmuffs here, Nick V.
0: Come on.
1: Have you ever had car sex?
0: Of course.
1: You've had car sex.
0: What kind of question is that, man? What kind of man do you think I am?
1: I'm just asking. Well, one woman gets her car repoed.
0: Oh, boy.
1: While she's having sex in her car.
0: Must have been good. You couldn't get off of that.

0: I'm U.S. Transportation Secretary Sean Duffy. 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Make it a priority. Buckle up every time. Hear the sound? Make it a habit.
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8: Come on, man. You cannot have your car repoed as you're doing the whoop-de-woo in the car.
9: Right. A video is going viral after a woman allegedly had her vehicle repossessed while she was in the back seat with someone else getting it on.
8: You know what? Maybe it was exciting to them. You know, maybe this is like excitement to the whole nother level.
9: Right.
8: Maybe they filmed it. Maybe they broadcasted it live. Who knows?
9: All right. The unexpected situation reportedly caught everyone off guard as the tow truck hooked up to the car and drove away. Leaving social media in disbelief over the timing. What would you do if this happened to you, Nick V, if you're out in the streets in some neighborhood having car sex, and then all of a sudden...
8: My question is, who called the cops on me? Who is the Karen who is so lame and doesn't have a life of their own or their own car sex that they have to disturb the only time, the intimacy that I have with my boyfriend or girlfriend?
9: Maybe they didn't call anybody because, you know, on these trucks, they have, like, scanners that, you know, beep when there's cars that are being repoed or something like that.
8: What?
9: They have like a system, yeah.
8: They have a system?
9: Yeah.
8: How do you know this?
9: I've heard about it.
8: You in the towing industry are like this?
9: Yeah, why would they just randomly repo a car? There has to be a reason they're repoing that car. License number or something like that, I don't know.
8: It's a great story, but I don't know what I would have done. I probably wouldn't have continued on. You know, I would have tried to stop the guy from taking my car.

0: I'm Amber Payton with BIN News Now. Black Chicago Mayor Brandon Johnson says the city has set a new record for youth employment.
1: Every additional opportunity represents another young person gaining meaningful work experience.
0: More than 32,000 jobs were created for young people this year, the highest annual total in city history. Officials credit expanded youth employment programs and new career preparation opportunities. Black Stockbridge, Georgia Mayor Jaden Williams is asking the GBI to step into the city's investigation of possible financial misconduct. The 22-year-old mayor says he's being targeted because of his age and denies any wrongdoing. And federal immigration officials are accused of using anti-Latino slurs during last year's immigration crackdown in Los Angeles. The ACLU says body camera footage and text messages show agents using derogatory terms while making arrests. The group is seeking a court order to stop what it calls race-based profiling. Get BIN News Now on demand 24/7 on the iHeartRadio app.
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0: We are the Baker Boys. It's a wonderful Wednesday. Thank you so very much for tuning on in.
1: I hate bringing this up, but we always talk about that list that women say, you take me to this specific restaurant, I'm not going.
0: All right, that was one list.
1: Okay? That's one list.
0: Not all women.
1: So one woman is justifying her actions by saying she's canceling a date over a lame restaurant choice.
0: Oh, wow.

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18: Oh, boy.
19: This is pretty sad, ladies. Out here looking for love. You're looking for romance. You're looking for your future. And because this man chose a bad first dating restaurant, you canceled it before you even had the opportunity to meet the man.
20: Yeah, here we go. Like, first of all, you should be happy and thankful somebody's willing to take you out on a date and pay for it.
19: Spend an hour and a half with you, talk to you, listen to you, pay for your dinner.
20: Yeah.
19: You know, come on.
20: So a New York City woman reveals her dinner date demands. Restaurant must be $3 signs, at least minimum.
19: Oh, boy.
20: There must be a dining room with white tablecloths.
19: Hold on. Can I stop you real quick? When you have these kind of things,
20: demands
19: in front of you, it just shows you
20: what you're about,
19: who you are inside. And the fact that you need that $3, that means you've never had a $3 date. You know, nobody's ever taken you to an expensive place. And all of a sudden, why don't you be the person that is able to take somebody out to a $3 expensive date? Dinner.
20: She said the entrees must cost between $31 and $60 and offered to send her a car when she gets there.
19: Boy, oh boy.
20: That's on a first date.
19: Man, she's going to have a hard time getting this jumping off.
20: Like, if somebody put those demands on me, I would not even take them out. Like, there's no sense.
19: No.
20: You know what I mean?
19: He should have canceled the date.
20: It's going to get worse from there. Yes. These are the type of people that would complain in the middle of sex.
19: Oh!
20: You don't want to deal with that.
19: Damn, Eric V. Complaining in the middle of sex? What could the complaint be? Stop. This is not going the right way. This is terrible, Eric V.

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2: So what's your favorite french fry?
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2: Really?
3: I'll give it to them. And they also make that bomb double Del cheeseburger that is like the old-time cheeseburger you get at like the old A&W restaurants.

0: Amber Payton with BIN News Now. President Trump says the U.S. is preparing to strike Iran in response to a ballistic missile attack on American forces in the Middle East.
1: They know it's coming. They're asking us not to do it.
0: U.S. Central Command says all of the missiles were intercepted. Texas scientists are developing a smartphone-based test that could help fight deadly viral outbreaks in West Africa. Researchers at the University of Texas Medical Branch are working on a portable test for Lassa fever that could deliver results in under an hour instead of weeks, helping doctors treat patients and contain outbreaks faster. And Sean Diddy Combs' release date has been moved up again, this time to January 24, 2028. That's a month earlier than previously scheduled. Combs is serving a 50-month sentence on two prostitution-related charges. The change comes after a prison fight last week that reportedly landed him in solitary confinement. Get BIN News Now on demand 24/7 on the iHeartRadio app.
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0: What's brown, round, and likes to get down? Yes, the Baker Boys.
1: Hey, welcome to the Baker Boys Show with Nick B and Eric B. Every day, we're going to sing a song. Sing along if you know the words.

0: Wednesday. Good boys on a wonderful Wednesday. Thank you for tuning on in, y'all.
1: Man, this is really making Elon Musk sound a little racist here, right here.
0: So, a little racist?
1: He says he'll use AI to create his own rendition of The Odyssey, the movie that's out now, right now. He has a problem with who they chose for Helen of Troy as well. Yeah, he's not happy. Okay. She happens to be a black woman, by the way.
0: Oh, okay. I see. I understand what's going on here.
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18: Ladies and gentlemen, you give them enough rope, they'll hang themselves.
19: All right, so let's talk about interpretation or history in general. You know, everybody wants certain stories to be exactly the same, but art is supposed to be whatever you feel it should be, right?
18: Okay, sure.
19: So we're talking about Christopher Nolan, who is the director of the movie, The Odyssey, that's out now.
18: Yes.
19: In case you ain't been paying attention to his rants on X, we're talking about Elon Musk. It's firmly against the Odyssey. In fact, he vowed to use his AI chatbot, Grok, to create a full-length movie of the Odyssey that is historically accurate and true to the art of Homer.
18: White people only, basically, is what he's saying, right?
19: Yeah, so the casting decision of Lupita as Helen of Troy, right. She happens to be a black woman. Okay. He does not like that. Also, he even said that he would pay Mel Gibson like $100 million to actually make a version of the Odyssey.
18: What a waste of time.
19: Crazy, right?
18: What a waste of time, bro. You're really going to put your money behind this and your time and your effort. You're trying to get us to Mars. You're trying to do all these other things, robotics, and now you want to get into the film business. You know what? He's probably the one who put out the full version. It was leaked recently over the weekend or something like that. Like, got 2 million hits.
19: And it happened to be on X.
18: And it did.
19: Which he owns.
18: He probably did it himself. All right, guys, there's your Baker Buzz.

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4: You are so dumb. You are really dumb.
5: It is time for your dummy of the day on the Bagel Boys Daily. Now we're going to take it over to China. Some guy was trying to, what, fake something?
6: Faking his death.
5: What?
6: A man in China went to wild lengths to dodge a drunk driving charge.
5: Wow.
6: Faking his own death and funeral.
5: A funeral?
6: A man named Sai was arrested for driving under the influence, and his third such offense, apparently, meaning that he had to risk jail time.
5: Damn.
6: Out on bail, he decided that that was too big of a gamble, so he convinced his family to help stage his death. He bought a coffin, scattered empty medicine bottles around his home, practiced holding his breath, and used cooling equipment to make it look like he had overdosed.
5: Oh my God.
6: His relatives covered his face at the funeral, claiming that the drugs disfigured his face.
5: I mean, you're putting in way too much work for this. Just go do your time, bro. You were drinking. You know what I mean? You were drunk driving.
6: Third time in China, you're going to jail. You are the dummy of the day.
7: Music.

0: Keaton with BIN News Now. Black Chicago Mayor Brandon Johnson says the city has set a new record for youth employment.
1: Every additional opportunity represents another young person gaining meaningful work experience.
0: More than 32,000 jobs were created for young people this year, the highest annual total in city history. Officials credit expanded youth employment programs and new career preparation opportunities. Black Stockbridge, Georgia Mayor Jaden Williams is asking the GBI to step into the city's investigation of possible financial misconduct. The 22-year-old mayor says he's being targeted because of his age and denies any wrongdoing. And federal immigration officials are accused of using anti-Latino slurs during last year's immigration crackdown in Los Angeles. The ACLU says body camera footage and text messages show agents using derogatory terms while making arrests. The group is seeking a court order to stop what it calls race-based profiling. Get BIN News Now on demand 24/7 on the iHeartRadio app.
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0: Baker Boys here. Nick V, Eric V, what's up?
1: I can't believe this is real right now. So it's officially a class at college, and it's a major now at ASU. We're talking about being an influencer.
0: Oh, yeah.
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9: Ooh, boy.
10: And then you got those pickled jalapenos tucked right under the filet. And then just to top it all off, you've got a little honey drizzle right on top.
9: Okay, now I'm a pimento fan.
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17: Now, ladies and gentlemen, you can go to college to become a quote-unquote influencer.
18: I was talking to a DJ the other night when we were DJing together, and he was talking about, you know, the whole influencer thing. There was a club that hired an influencer DJ from TikTok, right?
17: Right.
18: First of all, he said the guy bombed.
17: Yeah, of course.
18: Number two.
17: Not a DJ.
18: People did not show up.
17: Right.
18: You know, because they think they have 100,000 followers. That it's going to translate to the club. It doesn't work like that, people.
17: The club owners, I don't feel bad for them. They got to learn on their own.
18: I got a serious question, Nick V.
17: What?
18: Have you ever been influenced by an influencer?
17: I don't. Well, you know what? Let me say this. There are like puppy channels and things like that. Like I just seen, they're like floaties for puppies in the pool.
18: Right.
17: So I'm like, oh, this is cool right here. Let me get one for my puppy. Yes, I'm influenced.
18: That's not an influencer.
17: It's a puppy influencer.
18: Okay. Anyway, being an influencer is a legit college major. now, and it's happening in Arizona. ASU's Cronkite School of Journalism and Mass Communication is offering a new content creation degree designed to teach students how to build their audience, brand, and themselves, and turn social media skills into an actual career.
17: I think this will be good for both of us. You and me both should go and sign up and get some help.
18: I don't want to share that much of my life on social media.
17: You don't have to share your life. You could do a faceless television channel or a YouTube channel. You can use your voice. You can use an AI voice if you want to. Think about it.
18: Yeah.
17: You don't have to do it. Oh, you're just lazy. That's what it is.
18: It's not being lazy. I just don't see anything for it.
17: You don't see any value in it?
18: No, not for me. Anyway, the final project is the part everyone will talk about. Students pick a platform of their choice, TikTok, build a growth strategy, and also show real audience numbers, growth, and real followers by the end of the semester. That's how they got to pass the class.
17: All right, what do you think? Should Eric and I sign up for this class and move to where is it at?
18: ASU. I'm not moving to Arizona, bro.
17: Have you seen the girls that go to ASU?
18: Yes, I have, but still, I'm not moving.

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2: Fellow Americans, it is with the utmost pride and sincerity that I present this recording as a living testament and recollection of history in the making during our generation.

0: Say the movie, dog.
1: Now, before I finish, let me just say, I did not come here to show out. Did not come here to impress you. Because to tell you the truth, when I leave here, I'm gone. And I don't care what you think about me. But just remember, when it hits the fan, brother, whether it's next year, 10 years, 20 years from now,

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1: If you were stuck in the middle of an ocean, Eric V, how long do you think you could tread water before someone finds you?
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1: 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Are you serious? Yeah. 5 hours?
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1: Fun, energetic DJs that make you feel good. Nick and Eric V, take it away.
2: If I was in the ocean, I could not tread water for very long. I'm not physically fit.
3: What about everybody in the chat? How long do you think you could tread water if
2: put
3: you had
2: number.
3: To? Put a number in the chat. So check this out. In Massachusetts, this happened last week. A fishing crew rescued a fisherman who had been out about 2.5 hours in the ocean after falling overboard without a life jacket.
2: Yeah.
3: Come on, bro. You're a fisherman. You should know better. Anyway, crew members aboard the Seal Junior heard a man's calls and they were like, help, help. And after a 9-day trip.
2: So lucky.
3: So blessed. They located him in the water. They threw him a life ring and kept him afloat until a helicopter and a rescue swimmer arrived at the scene.
2: So say you're this fisherman.
3: Yes.
2: And this just happened to you. Are you ever going in the ocean again?
3: I mean, you love the ocean, obviously.
2: So you're going to do it again?
3: Probably. You're a fisherman.
2: So you're like a surfer that will get bit by a shark but go surfing again, right?
3: It wasn't the shark's fault. I was in his kitchen. What do you want him to do?
2: You did not learn from your last lesson, obviously. Jeez.
3: We got to go, guys. Have a beautiful, blessed, and powerful day from the Baker Boys. We'll be back tomorrow for Thoughtful Thursday.
2: Right here for the Baker Boys Daily.

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0: Jordan with BIN News Now. Black Chicago Mayor Brandon Johnson says the city has set a new record for youth employment.
1: Every additional opportunity represents another young person gaining meaningful work experience.
0: More than 32,000 jobs were created for young people this year, the highest annual total in city history. Officials credit expanded youth employment programs and new career preparation opportunities. Black Stockbridge, Georgia Mayor Jaden Williams is asking the GBI to step into the city's investigation of possible financial misconduct. The 22-year-old mayor says he's being targeted because of his age and denies any wrongdoing. And federal immigration officials are accused of using anti-Latino slurs during last year's immigration crackdown in Los Angeles. The ACLU says body camera footage and text messages show agents using derogatory terms while making arrests. The group is seeking a court order to stop what it calls race-based profiling. Get BIN News Now on demand 24/7 on the iHeartRadio app.
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